Hop around the bay and Creedence Clearwater Revival. We're playing the greatest hits of all time. And up in a moment or two, we'll have a look at my question of the day. Right now, I'm going to kiss and say goodbye. It is Manhattan's on 88.5 The Lake.

0: 88.5 The Lake, making my life just a little bit brighter. That is Chester. I'm Gary Chittum, and my question of the day, it is up on our 88.5 The Lake Facebook page. I don't see much of this anymore. It kind of goes on to my loyalty card, and that's about it. But I remember back in the day when I was a kid, teenager, young adult, even not too long ago. I want to know, did you ever collect Canadian Tire money, and what did you finally buy with it? You know, you'd have to have a stack of it, because, I don't even remember the denominations anymore. I know there was a $1 one. I hardly ever had one of those, but was there like 2 cents and 5 cents? There might even have been a penny at one time. Let me know on our 88.5 The Lake Facebook page, did you ever collect Canadian Tire money, and what did you finally buy with it? Saving those up. Yeah, you need a wheelbarrow to take it in, though, if you want to buy something big and expensive. Marilyn McCoo and Billy Davis Jr. coming up next.
1: 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Tomorrow, it's known on the calendar as National Cocktail Day. And you know what? As the weather starts to warm up and with a long weekend around the corner, I'm sure a few hundred cocktails are going to be consumed here in Grimsby. We're going to talk all about that tomorrow morning, your favorite cocktail, here on the new 88.5 The Lake.
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88.5, the Lake playing the greatest hits of all time. That is Atlanta Miles and Black Velvet. Well, I'm looking forward to this. Starting on Friday, it's an 88.5, the Lake Summer of 67 double feature weekend, playing the biggest hits from the Summer of Love. 1967. How old were you in 1967? Well, I know how old I was. I'm not going to tell you, though. You'll guess my age after that. I was 10. I was 10 years old in our centennial year. It is Tears for Fears now on 88.5 The Lake.

0: Seals and Crofts, Tom and Girl, 88.5, the Lake, playing the greatest hits of all time. And the Beamsville Lawns Bowling Club hosting another open house. It's coming up on Tuesday, May the 19th, 1:30 at 4 o'clock. It is a chance for you to learn the basics of lawn mowing. You'll be able to enjoy an afternoon outdoors, meet club members, and try the sport yourself. The event takes place at the club located at 5088 Park Avenue in Beamsville. Everyone is welcome, whether you're curious about the game or looking for a new activity. That is coming up on Tuesday, May 19th, 1:30 in the afternoon at 5088 Park Avenue in Beamsville. Lawn bowling. It's Cheap Trick in a minute.
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Playing the greatest hits of all time, brand new key, that is Melody. I'm Gary Chittum, and we'll have a look at, well, did you hear this? We'll do that in a few minutes. Right now, hopping on that jet airliner, it's Steve Miller Band on 88.5 The Lake.

0: Lot of Love, Nicolay Larson, 88.5 The Lake. Greatest hits of all time. I'm Yuri Chinaman. Well, did you hear this? The classic action film Top Gun is returning to theaters, and it's for the special 40th anniversary release, and you'll be able to have a limited window to see the original 1986 blockbuster on the big screen once again. Also, did you hear this? Psychologists are highlighting a new study that suggests hobbies are the primary key to maintaining mental health and life satisfaction in our old age. So get out there and get yourself a hobby. And I'm sure this guy had plenty of hobbies. Sir David Attenborough celebrated his 100th birthday this past weekend. Tributes are continuing to pour in for the legendary naturalist who has spent over seven decades documenting life on Earth. Strawberries and a letter next.
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88.5, the Lake Lane, the greatest seats of all time from Niagara Falls, Ontario. 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

0: B.W. Stevens in Maya Maria, 88.5 The Lake, as we're playing the greatest hits of all time, the Grimsby Knights of Columbus. They're putting on another bottle drive. This time it's coming up on Saturday, the 23rd of May, from 9 to 2. And you can drop off those recyclables, the refundable beer, wine, liquor containers at St. Joseph's Church, 135 Livingston Avenue in Grimsby. It's an easy way to, get rid of all those empties, clear out some space, and they have a drive-through available, so you probably don't even have to get out of the car. The event runs rain or shine. All proceeds from the bottle drive will support local charities and community initiatives. It is coming up on Saturday, the 23rd at 9 o'clock at 135 Livingston Avenue in Grimsby. In a moment, the suite.
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That is Glass Talker, and don't you forget me when I'm gone. 88.5 The Lake. Hey, we'll have another look at my question of the day in a few minutes. Right now, it is the Pinball Wizard. It is the Who on 88.5 The Lake.

0: That is Prism and Armageddon on 88.5 The Lake, playing the greatest hits of all time. My question of the day, it is up right now on our 88.5 The Lake Facebook page. And the question today, we're talking about money. Well, Canadian Tire money. Now, do they still hand it out anymore? If you don't have that Canadian Tire loyalty card, right? That you kind of, like, it's a triangle card, right? Isn't it? Do they still give out Canadian Tire money? I haven't seen any in years, but I want to know tonight. This is my question up on our Facebook page. Did you ever collect Canadian Tire money, right? And what did you finally buy with it? Maybe it was something little, maybe something you really didn't need, but you wanted, right? And yeah, you just kind of splurged a little bit. Let me know about your Canadian Tire money collecting and what did you buy. Coming up in a moment, we'll have a bit of a celebration.
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Chilliwack and Fly at Night. Hey, every weekend, look for Tyler. 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And to get Tyler and the Cruiser to your nonprofit or charity event, simply send us off an email. Say, hey, Tyler, like to see you. Can you come down to this, right? 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Tyler would love to hear from you. It is the Babies right now on 88.5, the Lake.

0: Playing the greatest hits of all time, 88.5, The Lake, that is ABBA, and I do, and a few more times after that. Well, yes, it's that time of the year, Show and Shines. It is the Merrittville Monday Night Show and Shine, coming up on Monday, May the 18th, from 5 to 9 at the Merrittville Speedway. 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Coming up on Monday night, Merrittville Speedway, beginning at 5 o'clock. 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David Bowie.
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Hey, Tommy Spade, the ladies, 88.5, the greatest hits of all time. In about a few minutes, we'll have a look at my silly stats. Right now, there's a kind of a hush. It's Herman's Hermits on 88.5, the Lake.

0: 88.5 The Lake, playing the greatest hits of all time. That is Harlequin and Survive. I'm Gary Chittum. Have a look at our silly stats tonight. Did you know, according to a survey, 40% of dog owners have admitted to talking to their pet on the phone or leaving a voicemail for them? I just don't know how they manipulate that voicemail thing, right? You got to click so many things. They do it with their little teeny paws. Also, with our silly stats, did you know that 1 in 4 people have ended a romantic relationship over a disagreement about how to properly load the dishwasher? You know what? I'm never going to get in an argument about that because I'm thinking, if you don't like the way I load the dishwasher, guess what? Yeah. Also, with our silly stats, according to a survey, people are 15% more likely to tip a waiter if the bill is delivered with a piece of chocolate or a smiley face drawn on the receipt. If you're bringing me chocolates and you want a big tip, it better be a box of chocolates. Carly Simon after this.
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0: 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Nobody does it better. 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

REO Speedwagon, and keep on loving you. 88.5 The Lake, and you're going to love this. This Lake Freebie Friday, your chance to pick up Lake loot, including an 88.5 The Lake t-shirt, ball cap, and koozie. And the first person to win with Matt Walker also gets $100 in Lotto Max tickets. And that's coming up on Friday, our Freebie Friday. Wild World now. Here's Cat Stevens.

0: 88.5 The Lake playing the greatest hits of all time. Eddie Kim and Rock Me Gently. And it is Rock on the Lock concert series coming back on Saturday, the 23rd of May from 7 to 10 o'clock. That will be a Lock 1 stage in Port Dalhousie. So, yes, these are great, great atmosphere, great setting, and down by Lakeside Park. So, yes, take it in. Rock on the Lock concert series. The first one coming up on Saturday, May 23rd at 7 o'clock. It's Lock 1 stage in Port Dalhousie at 45 Lake Park Road in St. Catharines. Up in a moment, Joe Cocker.
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0: Well, it's Matt and Laura back in tomorrow morning. I'm Gary Chittum. Good night.

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You don't have to play in a band to know a good song when you hear one. 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

0: Wolf, my 3 minutes is just about up.
1: Oh, I'm sorry. Cornelius, we can't handle it this weekend.
0: Oh, really?
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0: Bye. Wolf? Hello, Wolf? 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

playing the greatest hits of all time here on the new 88.5 The Lake. With Electric Light Orchestra, a little ELO turned to stone here on The Lake Morning Show. It is 5:32. We're getting up and at 'em together here on a Wednesday morning. How are you doing? Hey, it's Matt. Our forecast for today, cloudy skies with some on and off showers. It was really coming down earlier this morning around 3:30 with a high of 17 degrees today. So going to be pretty warm. Currently sitting at 9 degrees right now in and around Grimsby and both ways QE. Moving along pretty good, but a little slick. And if there's some on and off rain, just be careful. It could be heavy rain at points today. So driving could be a little sketchy. And hey, got lots to talk about on the show today. You know, yesterday, Concert Ticket Tuesday was excellent, but Freebie Friday coming up in a couple of sleeps as we get over the Wednesday hump. Some other great stuff we got to tell you about when the Lake goes all request on the road show with Rock and Ray Michaels. When you can pick the music here on the Lake, long weekend is right around the corner. I know we are all looking forward to that. We'll talk about that later. Catch the Ace Thursday is coming up tomorrow. We'll keep you posted and updated on all the updated totals for the grand jackpots at the Village of Hope and at the Grimsby Legion, the two great Catch the Ace lottery draws. Got music history just after 7 o'clock, and for my question of the morning here on the show today, an iconic American coffee franchise is making its return to Canada. Dunkin' Donuts is apparently coming back to Canada late this year and into 2027. We're going to talk about that on the show this morning. And hey, as always, you want to join the conversation? You can. Facebook 88.5 The Lake. Call or text anytime, toll free 905-253-0885. My name is Matt Walker. And you know the drill. We're kicking things off with a little Earth, Wind & Fire, the emotions, Boogie Wonderland here on the Lake.

0: David Bowie with Rebel Rebel playing the greatest hits of all time right here on the new 88.5 The Lake. It is 5:47. How you doing here on your Wednesday morning? My name's Matt Walker, and our projected forecast for today, on and off showers with cloudy skies, a risk of thunderstorms on a high of 17 degrees, currently 9 degrees out there in and around Grimsby. So not too chilly of a morning like yesterday to get things going. And both ways, QEW looking excellent through West Niagara, Stony Creek. And hey, we're getting over the Wednesday hump today. We're all looking forward to that long weekend, the May 2-4 long weekend. And you know what? I always hated that name, May 2-4 long weekend, because the long weekend's happening over the 16th, 17th, 18th, and it's never actually on May 24th, but May 2-4 weekend. We're all looking forward to that long weekend. You know who's really looking forward to it is the one, the only Rockin' Ray Michaels, because Rockin' Ray Michaels here on the lake, he is kicking off your long weekend with an all-request roadshow. That's right. You get to pick the music and pick some dedications from 2 until 6 o'clock this Friday with Rockin' Ray. You want to hear that perfect song to kickstart your long weekend? Ray has you covered. Maybe someone's got a birthday and anniversary coming up? Ray has you covered. You just got to go to our website right now at 885thelake.fm and get those requests and dedications into Rockin' Ray Michaels so he has them ready to go for this Friday when he goes all request on his roadshow starting at 2 o'clock on Friday right up until 6. It's 5:49 and on the way, got King Harvest.
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0: 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Hey, it's Matt. We got Tom Cochran and Red Ryder on the way for you. But first, King Harvest dancing in the moonlight right here, 88.5 The Lake.

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1: Good morning at 6 o'clock. I'm Laura Hampshire. This is 88.5, The Lake News. Here's what's making news this hour. Investigators are expected to be back at the scene of a fatal fire in Lincoln today. It broke out at a home on 19th Street near 7th Avenue on Monday when a man was found dead inside. Police are investigating the man's cause of death while the fire marshal has been called in to determine what started the fire. Despite public concerns, the Wolverton development has been approved by Grimsby Town Council. Some councillors and businesses spoke out about parking and traffic impacts associated with the proposal on Mountain and Elm Streets. However, council's approval at Monday's meeting marks the final step in the approval process. As we get closer to the long weekend, the OPP is reminding drivers to slow down. Sergeant Ed Sanchuk says there were 344 fatalities on OPP roads last year due to speeding, impairment, distractions, and lack of seatbelt use.
2: As a driver, please remember that every person traveling with or near you stands to pay the price when you choose to take risks behind the wheel. So do their families.
1: Drivers are also reminded to watch out for increased pedestrian and cyclist traffic. This is Canada Road Safety Week. Niagara Police have launched Neighborhood Watch. The program is about neighbors looking out for one another, sharing information and understanding when and how to report concerns. Police have created a Neighborhood Watch toolkit for anyone who wants to start their own local group. The Prime Minister is meeting with the Artemis II astronauts today. Canadian Jeremy Hansen and his crewmates have a series of events in the capital, including a scheduled meeting with Mark Carney. They will also visit the Canadian Museum of Nature to meet with some area school students and speak at the National Arts Centre later in the day. Canadian officials now say 16 people in three provinces are among scores of people in isolation after being linked to a hantavirus outbreak on a South Atlantic cruise. Health officials in Ontario, Alberta, and BC say the 16 are voluntarily doing so and none are reporting any symptoms. The number rose yesterday after Ontario's Ministry of Health asked seven more people to isolate. And Donald Trump is set to land in Beijing today for a highly anticipated summit with Chinese leader Xi Jinping. Trump told reporters that trade, not Iran, will be the main focus of their discussions. In sports, the Sabres have tied up their series against the Canadiens, while the Golden Knights are up 3-2 over the Ducks. In the PWHL, Montreal is moving on to the playoffs after eliminating Minnesota and will face Ottawa next. In the NBA, the Spurs are up 3-2 over the Timberwolves. The Blue Jays lost in 10 innings to the Rays 7-6. And Hamilton Forge FC is a game this morning against Supra du Quebec. Weather is next.
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5: Taking a look at the forecast, we got cloudy skies, a chance at some on and off showers, and a high of 17 degrees today. Now tonight, cloudy. Chance of showers will remain with temperatures falling to a low of 6 degrees. And looking ahead to tomorrow, Thursday, cloudy skies, a chance of showers, and a high of 12. Now currently out there, Grimsby, Beamsville, St. Catharines, across West Niagara, it is currently 11 degrees. There's weather and more at 88.5lake.fm. 6:05. Good morning. How you doing? Hey, it's Matt both ways. QEW looking excellent through West Niagara, Stony Creek. Here's Carl.

here on the new 88.5 The Lake. We're playing the greatest hits of all time. It is 7:12 here on your Wednesday morning. How you doing? Hey, it's Matt. We got cloudy skies, on and off showers today. Potential risk of thunderstorms. High of 17 in both ways. QEW looking excellent through West Niagara and Stony Creek. And hey, today for music history, we're just after 7 o'clock here on the show. We're talking about music documentaries. I don't know about you, but I love myself a good music documentary. I mean, these guys, these girls, these musicians, they live such crazy, hectic, interesting lives. They come from very crazy and interesting places. And, you know, getting a behind-the-scenes look at the tension, what makes great music, is always fantastic and always makes for an entertaining watch. And we're talking documentaries for music history today on the show because it was on this day in 1970, music history, the Beatles documentary, Let It Be, premiered and released. Now, the documentary film Let It Be was directed by Michael Lindsay Hogg, and the film followed the band's rehearsal and recording for their 12th and final album, Let It Be, including a segment of their historic rooftop performance. And the film later earned the band an Academy Award for Original Song Score and a Grammy for Best Original Score. So the film did pretty good. It was pretty acclaimed for 1970. So I saw this today and I started thinking, you know, what are some other the all-time great music documentaries that people should watch or have watched? Some that immediately came to mind. Well, of course, the first one that comes to mind when you talk music documentaries or music movies, anything like that, got to be The Band with The Last Waltz.

0: just absolutely incredible. Has so much rewatch value. Some other great ones. Another Beatles one. Get Back was another fantastic look at that Let It Be era. Gimme Shelter, that Stones documentary, is very good. Always enjoyed, even though it's pretty sad and depressing. Amy, all about Amy Winehouse. That's a great watch. Stop Making Sense. You know, a few years ago, they put out Woodstock 99, a documentary about that hectic and not-so-good festival on Netflix. I've seen that a couple of times. It's great. And the Led Zeppelin documentary, Film and Concert, The Song Remains the Same. Always an awesome watch. But I want to hear from you today for music history. Music documentaries that people need to check out. 905-253-0885. It was on this day in music history in 1970. The Beatles Let It Be documentary premiered. 7:15. And on the way, got Casey and the Sunshine Band.
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0: Greatest hits of all time here on the new 88.5 The Lake. And hey, yesterday afternoon, you may have heard and seen the news that American coffee chain Dunkin' Donuts is making a comeback here in Canada. Yeah, they plan to roll out hundreds of locations in late 2026 and early 2027. Dunkin' Donuts making a comeback to Canada, last seen in Canada in 2018. So I want to know, what would you think about a Dunkin' Donuts here in Grimsby, Beamsville, Lincoln, somewhere in West Niagara? Are you for it? Are you against it? Let me know. Facebook at 88.5 The Lake. KC, the Sunshine Band, here in the new 88.5 The Lake.

0: Arthur Brown with Fire here on the new 88.5 The Lake. We're playing the greatest hits of all time. It is 7:23. How you doing? Hey, it's Matt. Forecast today, cloudy skies, on and off showers, high of 17, and both ways, QEW, looking excellent through West Niagara and Stony Creek. How you doing? Hey, it's Matt. And just a reminder, catch the Ace Grimsby and catch the Ace Lincoln coming up tomorrow for our Thursday. And you know the drill, every Wednesday here on the show, I am joined by Amanda from McNally House Hospice to talk all things Catch the Ace Grimsby. Amanda, thanks for joining us. Let our lake listeners know all the details for tomorrow night's draw.
1: Great. Well, Catch the Ace Grimsby is now headed into week 15, and the jackpot just continues to climb. 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
0: Thank you so much, Amanda, for joining us here on the show. 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

0: Good morning. It's 7:30. I'm Laura Hampshire. This is 88.5 The Lake News. Here's what's making news this hour. Police are investigating the cause of a man's death following a house fire in Lincoln. The fire marshal has also been called in to determine what started the blaze on Monday at a home on 19th Street. Firefighters located the victim within the home without vital signs, and he was pronounced deceased on the scene. Their identity has yet to be released. Grimsby Town Council has given the final approval for a controversial development. The decision about the Wolverton development at Mountain and Elm Streets was made at Monday's meeting. Some councillors and local businesses had raised concerns about parking and traffic impacts associated with the proposal. It's Canada Road Safety Week. OPP Sergeant Ed Sanchuk says there were 344 fatalities on OPP roads last year due to speeding, impairment, distractions, and lack of seatbelt use.
1: While the number of OPP investigated road deaths vary from year to year, these leading causes and contributing factors do not. Every year, the death toll comes down to the same threat posed by the motoring public: how drivers and passengers choose to travel on the roadways.
0: With the warmer weather, drivers are also reminded to watch out for increased pedestrian and cyclist traffic. A neighborhood watch program has been launched by Niagara Police. If you want to create your own local group, a neighborhood watch toolkit can be found on the police services website. The program is about neighbors looking out for one another, building awareness, sharing information responsibly, and understanding when and how to report concerns. Seven more people in Ontario have been asked to isolate in connection with a deadly hantavirus outbreak linked to a South Atlantic cruise from Argentina. That brings the number of people currently isolating in Canada to 16. Another six travelers who may have been exposed to the virus or contacts are isolating in Alberta and BC. There will be some parking disruptions in St. Catharines today. Work is being conducted at two city surface lots, which means permit holders at both Race and William Streets will be redirected to alternative locations. In sports, the Sabres tied up their series against the Canadiens. The Golden Knights are now up 3-2 over the Ducks. In the PWHL, Montreal will face Ottawa in the playoffs after eliminating Minnesota. In the NBA, the Spurs are up 3-2 over the Timberwolves, and the Blue Jays lost to the Rays 7-6 in 10 innings. Weather is next.
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3: Good morning. Taking a look at the forecast for today. We got cloudy skies with on and off showers potentially.

0: 5 The Lake. We're playing the greatest hits of all time. It is 7:42. How you doing? Hey, it's Matt. We got cloudy skies, on and off showers in the projected forecast today. High of 17 degrees with both ways in the QEW, looking excellent through West Niagara and Stony Creek. And you know, something that will be consumed by the masses this weekend. We're just a couple sleeps away from the long weekend. Beers and cocktails. The long weekend is upon us. People traveling somewhere warm, hanging out on the beach, people going up to the cottage. One thing that everyone does over the May 2-4 weekend at these places is drink. And on the calendar today, hey, start thinking about those cocktails you want to have this weekend. It is known as National Cocktail Day on the calendar, and I don't know about you, but you know me. Doesn't take a lot to get me to go out for a cocktail or three. I can always go for a cocktail, any kind. Margarita, Mai Tai, Pina Colada, Old Fashions, Miami Vices, 7 and 7s. Does not matter. You pour it, you name it. I can tell you this, I'm going to be drinking it. And hey, sometimes whatever cocktail you like can actually tell you a lot about your personality. According to this new article published for Cocktail Day by the New York Post, your personality profile based on what kind of cocktails you like. Bitter cocktail drinkers, creative and enjoy discussing art and culture. Sour cocktail drinkers are confident and sophisticated, moving among different groups with ease. How about the sweet cocktail drinkers? I love a nice sweet cocktail. The life of the party. Drinking only on weekends to keep the party going. Yeah, that sounds like me. Vodka drinkers. Socialites who are always curious about new destinations. Whiskey drinkers. You know, my all-time favorite cocktail is an Old Fashioned, so I love the whiskey cocktails there. Whiskey drinkers are serious and quiet observers who give direct advice when needed. And tequila drinkers are the loudest and the funniest individuals. So what kind of cocktail do you think you're going to be having this long weekend that is right around the corner? What's your favorite cocktail of all time? Give me a quick shout at 905-253-0885. I'd love to hear from you. If I'm on the beach, if I'm somewhere tropical and warm, pina colada, any day of the week. And if I'm just having a drink at home or I go to a nice steak restaurant or something like that, I could go for an Old Fashioned any day of the week. 7:44. And on the way, we got a lot of great tunes, including one from Queen.
1: Here's what's happening around town for Wednesday, May 13th. I'm Tyler Park. 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
0: 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We got the animals on the way, but first, Queen, Crazy Little Thing Called Love on The Lake.

version. Coming from those guys, the Animals, House of the Rising Sun, a song that's been interpreted many different ways over the years as well. It's 7:55. How you doing? Hey, it's Matt. Both ways, QEW moving along. Forecast for today. It's going to be a warm one, but not a pretty one. Cloudy skies, chance of on and off showers, risk of thunderstorms, but a high of 17 degrees. My name's Matt Walker. And hey, earlier this hour, we talked about Catch the Ace Grimsby. Now we got to take a minute and talk about Catch the Ace Lincoln, because just like Grimsby, still, no Ace of Spades to be found over there at the Village of Hope, Niagara at 2540 South Service Road. Their Catch the Ace firing off at 5 o'clock tomorrow. We have until 4 o'clock tomorrow to get those tickets at the facility, Village of Hope, Niagara. And their estimated jackpot sitting around $19,000. So you want your shot at 19 grand? Check out villageofhopeniagara.org for more information on their weekly Catch the Ace lottery draw. $19,000 heading into the long weekend. Wouldn't that be nice?

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2: Good morning. It's 8 o'clock. I'm Laura Hampshire. This is 88.5 The Lake News. Here's what's making news this hour. Investigators are expected to be back at the scene of a fatal fire in Lincoln today. It broke out at a home on 19th Street near 7th Avenue on Monday when a man was found dead inside. Police are investigating the man's cause of death while the fire marshal has been called in to determine what started the fire. Despite public concerns, the Wolverton development has been approved by Grimsby Town Council. Some councillors and businesses spoke out about parking and traffic impacts associated with the proposal on Mountain and Elm Streets. However, council's approval at Monday's meeting marks the final step in the approval process. As we get closer to the long weekend, the OPP is reminding drivers to slow down. Sergeant Ed Sanchuk says there were 344 fatalities on OPP roads last year due to speeding, impairment, distractions, and lack of seatbelt use.
3: As a driver, please remember that every person traveling with or near you stands to pay the price when you choose to take risks behind the wheel. So do their families.
2: Drivers are also reminded to watch out for increased pedestrian and cyclist traffic. This is Canada Road Safety Week. Niagara Police have launched Neighborhood Watch. The program is about neighbors looking out for one another, sharing information and understanding when and how to report concerns. Police have created a Neighborhood Watch toolkit for anyone who wants to start their own local group. The Prime Minister is meeting with the Artemis II astronauts today. Canadian Jeremy Hansen and his crewmates have a series of events in the capital, including a scheduled meeting with Mark Carney. They will also visit the Canadian Museum of Nature to meet with some area school students and speak at the National Arts Centre later in the day. Canadian officials now say 16 people in three provinces are among scores of people in isolation after being linked to a hantavirus outbreak on a South Atlantic cruise. Health officials in Ontario, Alberta, and BC say the 16 are voluntarily doing so and none are reporting any symptoms. The number rose yesterday after Ontario's Ministry of Health asked seven more people to isolate. And Donald Trump is set to land in Beijing today for a highly anticipated summit with Chinese leader Xi Jinping. Trump told reporters that trade, not Iran, will be the main focus of their discussions. In sports, the Sabres have tied up their series against the Canadiens, while the Golden Knights are up 3-2 over the Ducks. In the PWHL, Montreal is moving on to the playoffs after eliminating Minnesota and will face Ottawa next. In the NBA, the Spurs are up 3-2 over the Timberwolves. The Blue Jays lost in 10 innings to the Rays 7-6. And Hamilton Forge FC is a game this morning against Supra du Quebec. Weather is next.
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expected, given the projected forecast of cloudy skies, showers, risk of thunderstorms, and a high of 17. Things are looking good up there. Now tonight, cloudy, chance of showers with a low of 6 degrees. And tomorrow, Thursday, cloudy, chance of showers and a high of 12. Grimsby, West Lincoln, over in St. Catharines, currently 13 degrees.

He's Midnight Runners with Come On Eileen here on the new 88.5 The Lake. We're playing the greatest hits of all time. Hey, it's Matt, and you know you listen to the show. I'm recently engaged, and I've recently talked to a few people that said, Matt, Come On Eileen is non-negotiable. That has to be in the playlist during the dancing at your wedding. And you know what? I totally agree. That's a great dancing song at a wedding. It's 8:13. How you doing here on a surprisingly nice Wednesday morning? Forecast still calling for cloudy skies, on and off showers, risk of thunderstorms, high of 17, and both ways on the QEW looking pretty good. Tiny bit of buildup, Toronto bound QE near 50 Road, but nothing too crazy. Once you get past it, everything is A-OK. And hey, yesterday, after we got off the air, it was kind of like yesterday afternoon, like around when noon struck. You may have seen the headlines yesterday, but Dunkin' Donuts is coming back to Canada. Yes, the big American coffee chain. Honestly, it's like their equivalent to our Tim Hortons is coming back to Canada. And we got some information on this for you here. Foodtastic, who is one of Canada's leading restaurant operators, announced it signed a master franchising agreement with Dunkin' Donuts' parent company, Inspire Brands, to expand Dunkin' Donuts across Canada. Now, a little history on

0: Dunkin' Donuts here in Canada. It was in our country till about 2018 before shutting down all operations. But Dunkin' wasn't as big here in West Niagara like as it was over in Quebec. Actually, Dunkin' Donuts saw a majority of its success here in Canada, in Quebec, and all the French-speaking places there. And in a recent interview, Foodtastic founder and CEO Peter Mamas said he believes he can open 600 to 700 of Dunkin' Donuts locations across Canada, including nearly 200 in Quebec. And he also said, quote, "It's going to take a little while to find sites, to find franchisees, but in my opinion, within 12 months, we'll be opening one Dunkin' per week." Yeah, apparently the first Dunkin' Donuts location is expected to open late in 2026 and latest the early of 2027. So Dunkin' Donuts, an iconic American franchise coming back to Canada. My question of the morning here on the show today after seeing this is, do you want a Dunkin' Donuts to come to West Niagara, either in Grimsby, Beamsville, Lincoln, over in St. Catharines? What do you think about Dunkin' Donuts potentially coming to our community? Let me know on Facebook at 88.5 The Lake. Call or text in the show, 905-253-0885. We're getting lots of feedback on this coming in this morning. Mike says, "I actually love Dunkin' Donuts. Would love one just off the highway. Wouldn't want one downtown Grimsby." Robert says, "Absolutely no to Dunkin'." Michelle says, "No, we have enough donut and coffee shops already." Jack says, "Sure, let's add one to Stony Creek." Dolores says, "Doesn't matter for me. People love their coffee." Now, I'm kind of indifferent to the whole Dunkin' Donuts back to Canada because I find the whole charm of going to Dunkin' Donuts. It's one of those fun things you do when you go across the border to the States. And if you bring it to Canada, it just kind of takes away the charm and fun of going to somewhere that you don't usually go that often. And you know what? Working right here downtown Grimsby, you look left, coffee shop. You look right, coffee shop. You look down the middle, there is a bake shop. So I don't think Grimsby needs one here downtown. I do like what Mike was saying. Maybe if you're going to put one in the area, put it off the highway, maybe like Casablanca down there or something, but don't bring one to downtown Grimsby. And I got to be honest, I went to a Dunkin' Donuts like a year and a half ago when I went across the border to the States. Not totally crazy about their coffee. I actually think like the sweet treats there are pretty terrible. I'll take Tim Hortons like Timbits and donuts every other day. But the thing Dunkin' does really well, their iced coffee I find is fantastic. So I wouldn't mind getting that every now and then if it came to Canada. It's 8:17, and on the way, we got Billy Joel.
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0: Greatest hits of all time here on the new 88.5 The Lake. It is 8:20. How you doing? Hey, it's Ben. Coming up, we're talking about a delicious event you can enjoy this long weekend. You'll probably find me there maybe once or twice. More on that coming up. But first, Billy Joel, Still Rock and Roll to Me on The Lake.

Three Dog Night, let me serenade you. Here on the new 88.5 The Lake, we're playing the greatest hits of all time, 826 here on your Wednesday morning. Hey, it's Matt. We're getting over the Wednesday hump, and we're all just staring at the clocks this week. We're staring at the schedules, at the calendars. We're just awaiting the May 2-4 long weekend. And you know what? There is going to be so much going on this long weekend outside of Grimsby. Not just here in town, but just outside of Grimsby as well. And you know, an event over in the Hammer that I have my eyes on, my fork and knife on it as well, is the Hamilton Poutine Feast Festival. It's going to be rocking May 14th to May 17th, all long weekend at Gage Park in Hamilton, and there is going to be poutine as far as the eye can see. Delicious, those classic cheese curds, gravy, so much more. I always go at these poutine festivals. I always go for like the buffalo chicken poutine. That is like always my go-to, but poutine is just the tip of the iceberg. They're going to have live rock music, live DJs, entertainment all weekend. I'm looking at their website. It looks like they're going to be having live wrestling as well. If you know me, you listen to the show, you know I love wrestling. Always fun. Games, interactive activities, festival eats for the kids as well. Delicious desserts and drinks that you can get on site. Going to be a great time for everyone in the family at Gage Park in Hamilton all long weekend long at the Poutine Feast Festival at Gage Park. And hey, for more information on the festival, you literally just need to Google poutinefeast.com. It's a traveling festival that goes all over Ontario. You gotta check it out. Gonna be a great time for you and the family, and a delicious time as well. I'm telling you, if you go, buffalo chicken poutine, that's what you gotta get. It's Charity Brown on the list.

0: Good morning. It's 8:30. I'm Laura Hampshire. This is 88.5 The Lake News. Here's what's making news this hour. Police are investigating the cause of a man's death following a house fire in Lincoln. The fire marshal has also been called in to determine what started the blaze on Monday at a home on 19th Street. Firefighters located the victim within the home without vital signs, and he was pronounced deceased on the scene. Their identity has yet to be released. Grimsby Town Council has given the final approval for a controversial development. The decision about the Wolverton development at Mountain and Elm Streets was made at Monday's meeting. Some councillors and local businesses had raised concerns about parking and traffic impacts associated with the proposal. It's Canada Road Safety Week. OPP Sergeant Ed Sanchuk says there were 344 fatalities on OPP roads last year due to speeding, impairment, distractions, and lack of seatbelt use.
1: While the number of OPP investigated road deaths vary from year to year, these leading causes and contributing factors do not. Every year, the death toll comes down to the same threat posed by the motoring public. How drivers and passengers choose to travel on the roadways.
0: With the warmer weather, drivers are also reminded to watch out for increased pedestrian and cyclist traffic. A neighborhood watch program has been launched by Niagara Police. If you want to create your own local group, a neighborhood watch toolkit can be found on the police services website. The program is about neighbors looking out for one another, building awareness, sharing information responsibly, and understanding when and how to report concerns. Seven more people in Ontario have been asked to isolate in connection with a deadly hantavirus outbreak linked to a South Atlantic cruise from Argentina. That brings the number of people currently isolating in Canada to 16. Another six travelers who may have been exposed to the virus or contacts are isolating in Alberta and BC. There will be some parking disruptions in St. Catharines today. Work is being conducted at two city surface lots, which means permit holders at both Race and William Streets will be redirected to alternative locations. In sports, the Sabres tied up their series against the Canadiens. The Golden Knights are now up 3-2 over the Ducks. In the PWHL, Montreal will face Ottawa in the playoffs after eliminating Minnesota. In the NBA, the Spurs are up 3-2 over the Timberwolves, and the Blue Jays lost to the Rays 7-6 in 10 innings. Weather is next.
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0: John Kiki D, don't go breaking my heart here on the new 88.5 The Lake. We're playing the greatest hits of all time, making our way through Wednesday morning together here on the Lake Morning Show. It is 8:41. Hope you're having a great start to the day, thinking about that long weekend ahead. Our forecast today, cloudy skies, chance of on and off showers and a high of 17 with both ways. The QEW still moving along great through West Niagara and Stony Creek. And if you missed it earlier this morning, well, you get it now. Time for some music history here on the show every morning, just after 7 o'clock and just before 9 o'clock. And today for music history, we're talking about music documentaries. You know, you and I, we both love a good music documentary, right? I mean, these people, these musicians, these guys, these girls, they live such interesting and crazy lifestyles, especially back in the 60s, 70s, 80s, into the 90s. I mean, before the cell phone was taking videos and photos of everything, you know, a lot of this stuff wasn't exactly documented day to day. And, you know, they come from such crazy backgrounds and places and upbringings, right? So getting a behind the scene look at these through music documentaries, these careers, is always a great thing. And we're talking documentaries because it was on this day, music history, 1970, the Beatles documentary, Let It Be, was released. Now, the film was directed by Michael Lindsay Hogg, and the film followed the band's rehearsal and recordings for their 12th and final release, Let It Be, the album, including a segment of their historic rooftop performance. And the film later earned the band an Academy Award for Original Song Score and a Grammy for Best Original Score as well. So very successful, getting, you know, an Academy Award and Oscar there is pretty awesome. So I started thinking about it. You know, what are some of the other all-time great music documentaries? And of course, the first one that comes to my mind probably comes to your mind as well. The band, The Last Waltz. I could watch that again and again and again, and it never gets old. And some other great ones, The Beatles, Get Back. That was released like, what, 4 or 5 years ago? That's another great look at the Let It Be era. Gimme Shelter, the Stones documentary concert is awesome. Amy, all about Amy Winehouse. It's sad, but a fantastic watch. Stop Making Sense, The Talking Heads, a good one. Woodstock 99. That's a documentary put out a few years ago on Netflix that I highly recommend. A crazy look at that concert. And the Zeppelin one, The Song Remains the Same, is always a great watch too. But I want to hear from you. What are some other great music documentaries out there that you think people need to watch? It was on this day in music history, 1970, the Beatles' Let It Be documentary was released and made its premiere. It's 8:43, and on the way, got the Doobie Brothers.
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0: The Stampeders with Ramona here on the new 88.5 The Lake. We're playing the greatest hits of all time, 8:53. How you doing? Hey, it's Matt. And just a reminder, I know today is Wednesday, but tomorrow will be Thursday. And that means it'll be Catch the Ace Night here in Grimsby, just over around the corner, the Grimsby Legion. And every Wednesday, I am joined here on the show by Amanda from McNally House Hospice to tell you all about Catch the Ace Grimsby coming up tomorrow. Amanda, thank you for joining us. Give our lake listeners all the details here in the community.
1: Great. 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
0: Thank you so much, Amanda, for joining us here on the show. CatchTheAceGrimsby.com for tickets and everything else that you need to know. And good luck to you heading towards that long weekend.

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2: Morning, it's 9 o'clock. I'm Laura Hampshire. This is 88.5 The Lake News. Here's what's making news this hour. Investigators are expected to be back at the scene of a fatal fire in Lincoln today. It broke out at a home on 19th Street near 7th Avenue on Monday when a man was found dead inside. Police are investigating the man's cause of death while the fire marshal has been called in to determine what started the fire. Despite public concerns, the Wolverton development has been approved by Grimsby Town Council. Some councillors and businesses spoke out about parking and traffic impacts associated with the proposal on Mountain and Elm Streets. However, council's approval at Monday's meeting marks the final step in the approval process. As we get closer to the long weekend, the OPP is reminding drivers to slow down. Sergeant Ed Sanchuk says there were 344 fatalities on OPP roads last year due to speeding, impairment, distractions, and lack of seatbelt use.
3: As a driver, please remember that every person traveling with or near you stands to pay the price when you choose to take risks behind the wheel. So do their families.
2: Drivers are also reminded to watch out for increased pedestrian and cyclist traffic. This is Canada Road Safety Week. Niagara Police have launched Neighborhood Watch. The program is about neighbors looking out for one another, sharing information and understanding when and how to report concerns. Police have created a Neighborhood Watch toolkit for anyone who wants to start their own local group. The Prime Minister is meeting with the Artemis II astronauts today. Canadian Jeremy Hansen and his crewmates have a series of events in the capital, including a scheduled meeting with Mark Carney. They will also visit the Canadian Museum of Nature to meet with some area school students and speak at the National Arts Centre later in the day. Canadian officials now say 16 people in three provinces are among scores of people in isolation after being linked to a hantavirus outbreak on a South Atlantic cruise. Health officials in Ontario, Alberta, and BC say the 16 are voluntarily doing so and none are reporting any symptoms. The number rose yesterday after Ontario's Ministry of Health asked 7 more people to isolate. And Donald Trump is set to land in Beijing today for a highly anticipated summit with Chinese leader Xi Jinping. Trump told reporters that trade, not Iran, will be the main focus of their discussions. In sports, the Sabres have tied up their series against the Canadiens, while the Golden Knights are up 3-2 over the Ducks. In the PWHL, Montreal is moving on to the playoffs after eliminating Minnesota and will face Ottawa next. In the NBA, the Spurs are up 3-2 over the Timberwolves. The Blue Jays lost in 10 innings to the Rays 7-6. And Hamilton Forge FC is a game this morning against Supra du Quebec. Weather is next.
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5: Checking up on the forecast as we shift here into the 9 o'clock hour. Everyone's punched in, ready to work today. Our forecast is calling for cloudy skies, chance of showers, some windy conditions, and a high of 17. Now, overnight, cloudy, chance of showers, a low of 6. And tomorrow, Thursday, cloudy, chance of showers, and a high of 12. Now, currently Grimsby, West Lincoln, over in St. Catharines. It is 15 degrees. It is warming up out there. There's weather and more at 88.5 to lake.fm.

0: Street Heart with Under My Thumb on the new 88.5 The Lake. We're playing the greatest hits of all time. 9:18 Wednesday morning. Hey, it's Matt. And just a reminder, as we get over the Wednesday hump, Freebie Friday is right around the corner. And this Lake Freebie Friday, you got a chance to represent Grimsby's own radio station. That's right. When you're in and around Grimsby, West Niagara, people are going to stop and stare in a good way when you're wearing your 88.5 The Lake loot. They're going to be asking you, where can I get that t-shirt and ball cap from 88.5 The Lake? And that's what we're giving away this week for Freebie Friday. Ninth texter through for Freebie Friday. Going to be taking home some 88.5 The Lake loot, a t-shirt, ball cap, and beer koozie for the long weekend. And first winner through, first texter number 9 with keyword freebie, also grabbing $100 worth of Lotto Max tickets. 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It's 9:19, and on the way, we got Paul Simon.
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0: No major changes in the forecast this morning. Calling for cloudy skies, a chance of showers, risk of thunderstorms, and a high of 17. Now tonight, cloudy, chance of showers, a low of 6 degrees overnight, and tomorrow, Thursday, cloudy chance of showers with a high of 12. Hamilton Grimsby over in Lincoln. It is 15 degrees. There is weather and more at 88.5thelake.fm.

Hackman Turner Overdrive with Hey You on the new 88.5 The Lake. We're playing the greatest hits of all time. Not 34. Hey, it's Matt. We got Arlo Guthrie on the way. Chilliwack 2, but first Fleetwood Mac. Don't stop on the lake.

0: Murray here on the new 88.5 The Lake. We're playing the greatest hits of all time, 944. Hey, it's Matt. And just a reminder before I go and before Ted Yates rolls on into the Lake Studios, just a reminder for you, anytime, any place, through any device over that long weekend that's on the horizon, you can always tune in to us here at 88.5 The Lake. 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It's 9:45, and on the way, got David Bowie.
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Chance of showers, high of 17 degrees today. Now tonight, cloudy, chance of showers with a low of 6 overnight. And tomorrow, Thursday, cloudy, you guessed it, chance of showers and a high, cooler high of 12. Now currently, Hamilton, Grimsby, St. Catharines, all across the board from the Hammer to St. Kitts, things are sitting around plus 15. Yeah, 15 degrees right now. So a nice warm day out there in and around Grimsby. Weather and more at 88.5thelake.fm. 9:48, hey, it's Matt. That is it for me. Have yourself a fantastic rest of your day.

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the greatest hits of all time in the Motown sound of the Temptations, The Way You Do, The Things You Do. That song was written by Smokey Robinson, who wrote and produced many of their early hits, including My Girl as well. Good morning, I'm Ted Yates. Happy Wednesday. You're getting ready for the long Victoria Day weekend. Please take us along wherever you go. We're portable. You can listen to us, take us in your garden, in your vehicle, online anytime from anywhere. We have something special for you this weekend. Tell you more in minutes. Right now, here's Bon Jovi, Living on a Prayer.

0: The greatest hits of all time. It's Pagliaro here with Tad Yates and rain showers. Yeah, let's get them out of the way before the long Victoria Day weekend. We have lots of outdoor plans and a special weekend for you. Starting Friday afternoon, it's our Summer of 67 double feature weekend. We're going to be playing the biggest hits from the Summer of Love, 1967, an incredible year for music and other events, too. That was the summer of the Monterey Pop Festival. Here in Canada, we had Expo 67 in Montreal, celebrating our 100th birthday, our centennial year. We'll bring back the music. We'll bring back the memories. A summer of peace, love, and music, starting Friday afternoon right here. Coming up next, the masterpiece by Queen that celebrates its 50th anniversary this year. I remember hearing it for the first time on the radio. I couldn't wait to hear it again. It's yours again in just a moment.
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4: Cloudy and windy with a chance of showers today, a high of 17 degrees. Still a chance of showers tonight, a low of plus 5. Tomorrow, cloudy and windy with a chance of showers, cooling off to a high of 12, but warming back up on Friday with a mix of sun and cloud, a high of 19 degrees.

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It's that easy. Playing the greatest hits of all time. 88.5 The Lake.

the greatest hits of all time, Neil Sedaka. What a great song. Laughter in the Rain, unless you have outdoor plans. Good morning, I'm Chad Yates. Lots of outdoor activities coming up along Victoria Day weekend and then beyond with lots of outdoor concerts, including Toto with Christopher Cross and the Romantics, August 30th, the RBC Amphitheater. Here's Toto now with Hold the Line.

0: the greatest hits of all time. Good morning, I'm Tad Yates with the Spoons. Romantic Traffic. Would that be like at a drive-in movie theater? By the way, the Font Hill Drive-In is open for the season now. It's the largest drive-in movie theater in Ontario. Today, the Niagara Regional Police continue their spring food drive, and today they'll be collecting food at No Frills, King Street in Beamsville until 3 o'clock this afternoon. Please help them if you can. Help yourself. Freebie Friday morning. Be listening for your chance to score some Lake loot, including an 88.5 The Lake t-shirt, ball cap, and koozie. And the first person to win with Matt Walker on the morning show also gets $100 in Lotto Max tickets. Freebie Friday morning. Coming up, the five biggest albums of 1971 were Tapestry by Carole King, George Harrison's All Things Must Pass, The Rolling Stones' Sticky Fingers, Every Picture Tells a Story by Rod Stewart, and Pearl by Janis Joplin. I have a gem, a prime cut from it right after this on 88.5 The Lake.
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9: Oh.
10: Windy with a chance of showers in Grimsby today, a high of 17. Still a chance of showers tonight, dropping to a low of plus 5. Tomorrow, much like today, cloudy and windy with a chance of showers, but a cooler high of 12 and a mix of sun and cloud Friday with a high of 19.

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The greatest hits of all time with The Doors and Touch Me. How about a song that touches you? A special song. Kicking off another long weekend, Friday afternoon, it's another Rock and Ray Michaels All Request Roadshow. And you can make your requests and dedications anytime now. Just go to our website to do that. Good morning, I'm Chad Yates. Fine Young Cannibals, and She Drives Me Crazy.

0: The greatest hits of all time with the Down Child Blues Band here with Ted Yates. Flip, flop, and fly. That sounds like fun as long as you don't hurt yourself. Speaking of fun, a new survey by Dave & Buster's reveals that 48% of people feel their life is currently lacking in fun. Other findings, 12% of people can't remember the last time they had a full free day to have fun. 50% of people wish they could do something fun daily, or at least a few times per week. 77% of people like to watch TV in their spare time. And also in their spare time, 69% of people see family or friends. 59% of people dine out. 50% of people enjoy outdoor activities. And 72% of people feel less stressed when they have fun. Of course, I hope you can find a way to have fun if you're not already. And got a fun long weekend coming up. Lots happening. And coming up next, it's only a Wednesday, but I have a party song ahead of the long Victoria Day weekend. It's from Eric Clapton, and it's yours right after this.
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3: Cloudy and windy with a chance of showers today, a high of 17 degrees. Still a chance of showers tonight, a low of plus 5. Tomorrow, cloudy and windy with a chance of showers, cooling off to a high of 12, but warming back up on Friday with a mix of sun and cloud, a high of 19 degrees.

greatest hits of all time. It's Prism, Spaceship Superstar, into a song with Jets in the title. Benny and the Jets with Elton John here with Ted Yates on your Wednesday morning. Coming up in a few minutes from now, my two teaser. Also, what's happening locally, both before the noon news.

0: The greatest hits of all time. Good morning, I'm Chad Yates with Andy Gibb, the Bee Gees' younger brother, with I Just Want to Be Your Everything. That was a first of half a dozen million sellers for him and the biggest hit of all in the summer of 77. Please check out my two teaser. It's on our Facebook page right now. What's the connection with these five classic hits? And concentrate on the songs rather than the music artist this time around. Number one, Tears of a Clown by Smokey Robinson and the Miracles. Two, It's a Shame, The Spinners. Three, Tell Me Something Good by Rufus with Chaka Khan. Four, Until You Come Back to Me by Aretha Franklin. And number five, You Are the Sunshine of My Life by Stevie Wonder. And while you're there, please check out my almost forgotten hit of the day, A Good Heart by Fergal Sharkey from 1986. Great song. You can watch original footage of him performing it. And please read my tidbit of trivia while you're there. Just ahead, two for the show. But first, two great 70s music acts, Linda Ronstadt and ELO, back to back, next, here on 88.5 The Lake, playing the greatest hits of all time.
1: 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I'm Tyler Park. 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
6: 88.5 The Lake, radar weather. Windy with a chance of showers in Grimsby today, high of 17. Still a chance of showers tonight, dropping to a low of plus 5. Tomorrow, much like today, cloudy and windy with a chance of showers, but a cooler high of 12, and a mix of sun and cloud Friday with a high of 19.

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2: Good afternoon, it's 12 o'clock. I'm Laura Hampshire. This is 88.5 The Lake News. Here's what's making news this hour. The chief of Lincoln Fire Rescue says the investigation into a fatal fire is now in the hands of police. Chief Greg Hudson says a man was pulled from a burning home on 19th Street on Monday and later died. He says the fire was brought under control within 30 minutes. The cause is yet to be determined. It has been confirmed the Professional Women's Hockey League will expand to Hamilton next season. Another team will be added in Las Vegas, which brings the league total to 11 after the addition of Detroit was announced last week. The Islanders are also moving their AHL affiliate to Hamilton later this year. The Niagara SPCA has rescued two young puppies who were found abandoned on a local golf course. It says the manager discovered them alone on the green, scared, fragile, and suffering from mange. The puppies, named Lucy and Ethel, will need up to 6 months of care to heal. The Lincoln Humane Society is still treating a puppy found abandoned last month. The astronauts who traveled around the moon are in Ottawa today. Canadian Jeremy Hansen and his three Artemis II crewmates met with the Prime Minister this morning.
3: You know, Jeremy mentioned in one of his comments, this is the first time we've actually had a conversation on Earth, actually.
2: Later today, the astronauts will take part in a sold-out public discussion about their lunar mission at Ottawa's National Arts Centre. The South Carolina Supreme Court has overturned Alex Murdaugh's murder convictions and life sentence for the killings of his wife and younger son. The High Court ruled this morning that a court clerk suggested to jurors that Murdaugh might lie while testifying in his own defense, preventing a fair trial. Murdaugh has adamantly denied being responsible for the 2021 murders. Keep an eye out for the spotted lanternfly. Some dead ones were discovered in St. Catharines in March. The spotted lanternfly is an invasive species that poses a significant risk to the grape, tree fruit, wine, and ornamental nursery industries. If you see one, please take a photo and send it to the Canadian Food Inspection Agency. In sports, the Leafs have fired their head coach after missing the playoffs for the first time in a decade. The GM was let go in March. The Avalanche could eliminate the Wild with a win tonight in their second-round playoff series. In the NBA, the Cavaliers and Pistons are tied at 2 going into tonight's Game 5. The Toronto Tempo hosts the Seattle Storm in WNBA action, and the Blue Jays wrap up a 3-game set against the Rays. Your forecast is next.
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2: Cloudy and windy with a chance of showers today, a high of 17 degrees. Still a chance of showers tonight, a low of plus 5. Tomorrow, cloudy and windy with a chance of showers, cooling off to a high of 12, but warming back up on Friday with a mix of sun and cloud, a high of 19 degrees.

0: tune teaser now. Posted 5 classic hits in our Facebook page. What's the connection? Gave you a clue that the answer had to do with the songs, not the music artists. And the answer is, these songs were all written or co-written by Stevie Wonder, who celebrates his 76th birthday today. Here they are. Number 1, Tears of a Clown by Smokey Robinson and the Miracles. 2, It's a Shame, The Spinners. 3, Tell Me Something Good by Rufus with Chaka Khan. 4, Until You Come Back to Me by Aretha Franklin. And number 5, You Are the Sunshine of My Life by Stevie Wonder. So the answer being, these songs were all written or co-written by Stevie Wonder, who celebrates his 76th birthday today. Watch for my next tune teaser on our Facebook page tomorrow morning. Coming up next, a 1977 Fleetwood Mac hit written by Lindsey Buckingham with regard to his bandmate Stevie Nicks, with whom he had just ended a romantic relationship. What's that song? Find out right after this.
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12: Cloudy and windy with a chance of showers today, a high of 17 degrees. Still a chance of showers tonight, a low of plus 5. Tomorrow, cloudy and windy with a chance of showers, cooling off to a high of 12, but warming back up on Friday with a mix of sun and cloud, a high of 19 degrees.

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the greatest hits of all time, Bruce Colburn, here with Ted Yates. I posted this question for you on our Facebook page today. Think about this. A digital jukebox plays three songs from any era for $1. Which three are you picking? I'm looking forward to your answer on that. It's on our Facebook page. Right now, here's Tom Petty and the Heartbreakers with American Girl.

0: The greatest hits of all time. Good afternoon, I'm Ted Yates. With the Eurythmics, Sweet Dreams Are Made of This, and we're heading into the long Victoria Day weekend. That's sweet for many reasons, and a big weekend for growing, planting, and the Grimsby Garden Club have their annual plant sale this Saturday. It's always very popular. It kicks off at 9 a.m. Plants from local gardeners and local growers. The Garden Club has many volunteers who donate their time and efforts to make this plant sale a great success. That's at 6 Lawrence Avenue in Grimsby for the Grimsby Garden Club annual plant sale Saturday morning beginning at 9. And you can find more information on our events calendar on this and many other local events at 885thelake.fm. And this is sweet. The Port Dalhousie Carousel will open for the season this Saturday. It'll be open every weekend from now until July 1st and then open 7 days a week after that. Still a nickel a ride at the Port Dalhousie Carousel Lakeside Park. Coming up, in 1970, the Kinks had two hits with girls' names in the title. One was Victoria. The other is the one that you'll hear right after this on 88.5 The Lake, playing the greatest hits of all time. And thank you for telling your friends about us. We really appreciate that. 88.5 The Lake, playing the greatest hits of all time.
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10: Windy with a chance of showers in Grimsby today, high of 17. Still a chance of showers tonight, dropping to a low of plus 5. Tomorrow, much like today, cloudy and windy with a chance of showers, but a cooler high of 12, and a mix of sun and cloud Friday with a high of 19.

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the greatest hits of all time, Simon and Garfunkel with Scarborough Fair. Here with Tad Yates on your Wednesday afternoon. Be listening. We're going to kick off the long Victoria Day weekend Friday afternoon with a Summer of Love double feature weekend, playing the biggest hits from the summer of '67.

0: the greatest hits of all time. It's Burton Cummings, Stand Tall. Of course, Burton Cummings was the lead singer of the Guess Who, and they're back. Matter of fact, as you know, we gave away a bunch of tickets on Concert Ticket Tuesday morning yesterday to see the Guess Who in Hamilton at the TD Coliseum June 1st with Don Felder opening. And they'll do the Guess Who hits, Randy Bachman and Burton Cummings, but also some of their own. Bachman Turner Overdrive and Burton Cummings solo. Stand Tall was his first and biggest. Good afternoon. I'm Ted Yates. Coming up after 2, it's Rockin' Ray Michaels and kicking off another long weekend. Friday afternoon, it's another Rockin' Ray Michaels all-request roadshow. You can make your requests and dedications anytime now. Just go to our website to do that. And Gary Chinnam will brighten up your night tonight. Happy birthday today to Super Stevie Wonder, who celebrates his 76th birthday today. Let's go back to a number one hit that he gave us when he was 24 years old. It's Ageless, and it's yours right after this.
1: 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Travelers are citing the rising cost of plane tickets as the reason. So tomorrow on the show, I want to know, what's the best road trip you've ever taken? Let me know tomorrow morning here on 88.5 The Lake.
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13: Cloudy and windy with a chance of showers today, a high of 17 degrees. Still a chance of showers tonight, a low of plus 5. Tomorrow, cloudy and windy with a chance of showers, cooling off to a high of 12, but warming back up on Friday with a mix of sun and cloud, a high of 19 degrees.

the greatest hits of all time, BTO, here with Tad Yates, Let It Ride. And Ride will be out in full force this long holiday weekend, looking for impaired drivers. And OPP will be looking for aggressive and distracted drivers on the highway for our safety. Now, good afternoon. This coming weekend, Victoria Day weekend, is the biggest weekend of the year for planting and gardening, and love grows now. Boy, that is some lighthouse.

0: the greatest hits of all time. Good afternoon. It's a five-man electrical band, Absolutely Right. That was their follow-up to Signs in the same year, 1971. Following me, it's Rockin' Ray Michaels next to take you through your Wednesday afternoon. Lots of good stuff right after 2 o'clock. And then Gary Chittum joins you tonight, beginning at 6. I'm Chad Yates, and I'll talk to you tomorrow morning after Matt Walker starts your Thursday. And please give me your answer to my posting on our Facebook page today. I want you to imagine this. A digital jukebox plays three songs from any era for $1. Which three are you picking? I'm looking forward to your answer on that. In the meantime, have a great day on the lake with us. 88.5 The Lake, playing the greatest hits of all time. And thank you for telling your friends about us. 88.5 The Lake, playing the greatest.
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5: Windy with a chance of showers in Grimsby today, a high of 17. Still a chance of showers tonight, dropping to a low of plus 5. Tomorrow, much like today, cloudy and windy with a chance of showers, but a cooler high of 12 and a mix of sun and cloud Friday with a high of 19.

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0: Good afternoon. Happy hump day. National apple pie day today. Yes, apple pie. Yum. Yes, Stephen, I think you would agree on that one there.
1: Yes, sir.
0: Exactly. Gas on the rise tonight. Midnight. I'll tell you more later. Here's Chilliwack.

0: Talking, right? All right. Great game last night. Montreal and the Sabres. Well, the Sabres ended up winning, but it was a tough fight. It was a great game. Great hockey. We'll find out what's going to happen now because they're tied at 2 apiece. But they'll be in action tomorrow night at 7 p.m. So the puck will drop about 7 p.m., 7:10 p.m. Tonight we've got the Minnesota Wild at the Colorado Avalanche. So that game is on the go. Colorado leads that series 3-1. So they just got to win tonight and they're moving on. So there you have it. Okay? Now, the Toronto Maple Leafs have fired Craig Berube, coach Craig Berube from the Leafs. He was let go, relieved of his duties. This word happened yesterday, and it was released late last night about him being relieved of his duties. So we're going to find out what happens now with a new coach, and we wish the Leafs well on that matter. Now, it is time for the spin of the day with Rock and Ray. First time for you and a first time for me. Steven, you all good to go?
1: I'm ready, sir.
0: All right, hit the big red button, please.
2: Spin of the day.
0: It's National Apple Pie Day. Here it is. Listen carefully. Oh, that sounds familiar. Very familiar. All right. Take your guess to the Facebook page. If you think you know what that is, at 10 to 5, we're going to read all your guesses. And I wish you all the bragging rights.
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0: Oh. Rock and Ray's radar weather. We have a chance of showers this afternoon. This evening, chance of showers and a low down of plus 5 degrees. Tomorrow, May 14th. Yeah, we're almost midway through. Cloudy, chance of showers in the morning and a high of 13. Then looking to Friday as I take you into the long May weekend. Sunshine and a high of 18 degrees with my all request show. Right now, it's 11 degrees in Caledonia and Hamilton, 13 degrees in Grimsby with the Bee Gees.

Greatest hits of all time on the road show with Rock and Ray Michaels. Good afternoon, Gary and Dave from Toronto. It is now, let's see, we've got 2:40 on this hump day afternoon. National Apple Pie Day today. Yum. What are the best apples? What are the best apples to make an apple pie with? What would you use if you make your own apple pies? What is the best apple to use? Now, I'm sure a lot of people have their own preference, and I'm just kind of curious to find out what you think is the best apple to make apple pie with, you know, which apple. So let us know. Time for another spin of the day on this hump day afternoon, and Stephen is standing by right now, and we're going to give you that spin right now. Are you all good? Okay, I got the nod. We're all set to go here. Listen carefully. Here is your spin sample. There it is. I think I know this one. I got a funny feeling I got this one today. We'll find out at 10 to 5. Get your answer in the Facebook page. 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

0: Bon Jovi on the Road Show with Rockin' Ryan. You give love a bad name. It is 10 minutes now before 3 on the way in about a half hour. It is the Rockin' Ray Michaels Impossible Question of the Day. All right, and today is National Apple Pie Day. Now, remember when Grandma used to make your apple pies? You'd go over on a Sunday afternoon, walk in there, as soon as you walk in the front door, all right, of Grandma's place, Grandpa be there smiling as you know, welcoming you in, and then you get that whiff of the fresh baked apple pie. Remember those days? Wow, nothing like those were the days, let me tell you. All right, Stephen is standing by another spin of the day with Rockin' Ray. That's right, here it is, your quick hit sample. Listen very carefully. Here it is. There it is. Take it to the Facebook page right now. 10 to 5, we are going to read all your guesses, and we're wishing you all the bragging rights on this National Apple Pie Hump Day afternoon.
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0: Slight chance of showers this evening and a low down to plus 5 degrees. Now, coming up at midnight tonight, gas prices on the rise, 4 cents a liter. Diesel going up 3 cents a liter. You may want to top up your tanks now. For tomorrow, Thursday, we got a chance of showers in the morning. High at 13 by the road show in the afternoon. Then Friday, Freaky Freebie Friday with Rock and Ray and my all request show. We've got sunshine and a high of 18 degrees as I take you into your long May weekend. Right now, it's 13 in Beamsville and Grimsby, 11 degrees in Dunville with Bill Walt Withers.

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1: All right, 313. Thank you so much. It is the Roach Show with Rock and Ray Michaels worldwide on this hump day afternoon, National Apple Pie Day today. Yum, yum. Oh, yeah, the old days. Remember that? You walk into Grandma's. I was talking about this before, you know, Grandma and Grandpa. And Grandma would be making those beautiful homemade apple pies. And they weren't those small 8-inch. They were huge. They were this big. Yeah, delicious. Very, very much so. All right, it is time for another spin of the day. And Stephen, if you're all set to go, I'm ready. Roll it, please. Listen carefully. There it is. Take it to the Facebook page right now. And good luck at 10 to 5. Now, coming up soon, we have the impossible question brought to you by our friends at G's Hairstyling Gifts and More, 25 Cayuga Street North in beautiful downtown Cayuga. Here's Journey and Don't Stop Believing on the Worldwide Rockin' Ray Michaels Roadshow.

0: Greatest hits of all time. The Rojo with the Stampeders and playing in the band, the Retro Rockers band, that is. Rockin' Ray with you. Good afternoon. It is 3:21. Royal salute to our fans on the StarCam this afternoon worldwide. Thanks for joining us. And, of course, those of you listening on any listening device around the planet. Thank you so much for that. I want to thank my friend Julian, who messaged me from Poland. A good friend of the Rojo, known Julian for years, and he's over there, and he just wanted to say hi. So hi back to Julian, my good friend in Poland. All right, it is time. The impossible question brought to you by our friends at G's Hairstyle and Gifts and More. Our all-star guest today is my good friend Maria Tulo DiFranco. I've known Maria for many, many years. She's a wonderful lady, and she celebrates her birthday today. So happy birthday, Maria, from everyone here on the Rockin' Ray Michaels Roadshow, all our friends and fans that tune in today, including Deborah. She wanted to make sure that she wanted to wish you a happy birthday today. So that's our all-star guest today, Maria. So enjoy and happy birthday. Birthday, roll it.
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0: All right, today's question, impossible question. This one is going to be a tough one. Here it is. Listen carefully, brought to you by G's Hairstyle and Gifts and More. Right now, 3 out of 10 men have this in common. What is it? 1-866-929-2556, or you can post on the Facebook page. 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
0: Rockin' Ray's radar weather, chance of a shower this evening, lows down to +5 overnight. Tomorrow, chance of showers in the morning, warming up to +13 in the afternoon by the Rojo. Now on Friday, as I take you back into your weekend, Freaky Freebie Friday, yeah, we got sunshine and a high of 18 as I take you into the long May weekend with my all-request show. Gonna be great. All right, 325 now. It is 11 degrees in Hamilton, 12 in Grimsby. KU got 11 degrees. We've got gas prices on the rise at midnight tonight, 4 cents a liter. Diesel going up 3 cents. My impossible question right now, 3 out of 10 men have this in common. What is it? Please don't Google the answer or search it. Just off the top of your noggin. That would be great. On the Facebook page or call the Star Lines, 1-866-929-2556.

0: day.
1: Thank you very much. It is 3:40 on the Hump Day Drive Home with Rock and Ray, and it is time for another spin of the day. So Stephen is standing by right now. Roll up, my brother. Listen very carefully. Here is your quick hit sample. There it is. I know this one. Got it down. Yep, got it down. I say that every day. Yes. You know why my eyes are hazelnut, brownish kind of looking? Because they say I'm full up. Stop it. Don't even go there. All right. The impossible question of the day with Rock and Ray. Please do not Google. Please do not search the answer. Just whatever comes to mind first. Here it is. Brought to you by our friends at G's Hairstyling, Gifts, and More. Right now, 3 out of 10 men have this in common. What is it? Now, maybe they're doing the YMCA. Who knows? Give me a Y. Give me an N. Stephen, put your arms down, please. Thank you. Head to the Facebook page with your answer or call the Starlines 1-866-929-2556.

0: Sir Tom Jones on the Roadshow, and she's a lady with Rockin' Ray Michaels. Good afternoon from the Worldwide Roadshow. And, of course, it's time to bring your answers to the airwaves and find out what you had to say for the impossible question this afternoon. Brought to you by our friends at G's Hairstyling, Gifts, and More.
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0: Today's question, and we remind you, please don't Google or search the answer on these ones. Right now, here it is. The question, right now, 3 out of 10 men have this in common, and we asked you, what is it? Let's go to the Facebook page. My buddy Bob says, are having an alcoholic beverage of some type. Rob, my buddy, says, take a daily nap. Dougie, poor credit. They have facial hair to speak of. Aaron says they wear glasses. Annette said, a receding hairline. Lynn says, they have the same bald spot on their head. Okay. Tracy says beer bellies. Alice, haven't shaved today. Mary Lynn says mixed match socks. Crystal said long fingernails. Mary Ellen, are lost and won't ask for directions. That's a good one. Let's see here. Judy says bald head. George says balding, loss of losing their hair. Okay. Heather says they eat to excess. Lisa, the same blood type. Anthony, they are bald-headed, okay? And Lakeshore Dale says they have the same type of facial hair. Okay, excellent. Thank you, everyone, for your answers. We're going to go down to the Star Lines this afternoon. And, Stephen, if you want to roll it, I'm all set to go.
2: Hey, buddy, it's Bill from Bradford. They're living with their divorced spouse.
3: Hey, Rockin' Ray, it's Ben from Simcoe. I'm going to guess hair loss.
4: Yeah, hi, it's Selkirk, Bob. I'm going to have to say they're on their third marriage.
5: Gila, I'm from Hamilton, and my answer is they're divorced.
0: Okay, thank you, everyone, for your answers. Always a pleasure to speak to you on the Star Lines here on the Roadshow. Now we're going to throw it over to Holly. She's standing by right now. Holly, what do you think the answer is? Go ahead.
6: 3 out of 10 men. Not likely. Bet you it's more like 7, but I will be kind. I'm going with this answer today. Snoring loud enough to wake someone in the house.
0: Okay. Thank you very much, Holly. Let's find out what the actual answer is this afternoon. Right now, 3 out of 10 men have this in common. What is it? They have holes in their underwear. They have holes in their underwear. Steven! Not you, right? No. All right. No, neither one of us. That's a good thing. 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
0: Rock and Rain's radar weather forecast. We got a chance of showers this evening, down to 6 degrees overnight. Tomorrow, chance of showers in the morning and warming up to 14 degrees by the road show in the afternoon. Now Friday, as I take you into the long May weekend, all right? The Rock and Rain Michaels All Request Show for your freaky freebie Friday. We'll have sunshine and a high of 18. Currently, it is 10 degrees in Dunnville, 12 in Beansville, Grimsby, 12 degrees on the road show at 357. Has the news coming your way next at 4 on the Worldwide Roadshow with Loverboy. 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
2: Good afternoon. It is 4 o'clock. I'm Holly Lynn. This is 88.5 The Lake News. Here's what's making news this hour. The chief of Lincoln Fire Rescue says the investigation into a fatal fire is now in the hands of Niagara Police. Chief Greg Hudson says a man was pulled from a burning home on 19th Street on Monday and later died. He says the fire was brought under control within 30 minutes and the cause has yet to be determined. Keep an eye out for the spotted lanternfly, as some dead ones were identified in St. Catharines just a few months ago. This is an invasive species that poses a significant threat to grape, tree fruit, wine, and ornamental nursery industries. If you see a spotted lanternfly, please take a photo and send it to the Canadian Food Inspection Agency and then kill or capture it. The Niagara SPCA continues to care for two young puppies found abandoned on a local golf course. They were found alone on the greens, scared, fragile, and suffering from mange. The puppies, named Lucy and Ethel, will need up to 6 months of care to heal. The Lincoln Humane Society is still treating a puppy found abandoned last month. The Bank of Canada doesn't think AI will cause too many job losses. Officials say they're not seeing anything widespread so far, but they are keeping a close eye on labor markets. One official says it's too soon to say whether AI will dramatically change the way Canadians do business, like the computer did years ago. And emerging students and established artists in Niagara are invited to submit their work to St. Catharines' 17th annual juried art exhibition. This year's theme is current, referring to the energies that move through and around us, including the flow of the Welland Canal and Niagara River. The exhibition will be displayed at City Hall this fall. Craig Berube is out as head coach with the Leafs. New GM John Shakira says it's due to an organizational shift and an opportunity for a fresh start. In the NHL tonight, Colorado can move on with a win at home to Minnesota. The Blue Jays are looking to avoid a second sweep by the Rays. Dylan Cease gets the start. The Toronto Tempo are back in action tonight for game two of the season, hosting the Seattle Storm. Weather is next.
3: 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It's not just alcohol, it's drugs too. If you drive high, there will be consequences.
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5: Rock and Rage radar weather. We got some cloud, chance of showers this evening and overnight, down to 6 degrees. Tomorrow, chance of a shower in the morning, high of 14 by the road in the afternoon. Sunshine for your Freaky Freebie Friday and my all-request show. That's right, worldwide, we'll have sunshine and a high of 18 as I take you into the May long weekend. Currently, it's 11 degrees in Grimsby, 10 in Caledonia. Hamilton sits at 10 degrees. It's 4:06.
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0: Yes, with Rock and Ray. Good afternoon. It is 4:21 now. Gas price on the rise tonight, 4 cents a liter. Diesel going up 3 cents a liter. Man, you know, this is just crazy. This is just crazy. And hello, government, do something. Take the taxes away. Take all the taxes away. For food, too. People can't afford to live anymore. That's just crazy. You can't go out and buy yourself, some groceries. Went shopping the other night. No kidding. Didn't even fill up my bag. Not even, and I take my own bag in, and I, not even full. And I was like, $45? Really? Holy moly. Anyway, I know we're all going through this, but that's my rant. Bring the taxes, take the taxes away until things settle down. All right, just saying, look after your own, please. Thank you, just saying that. All right, listen, it is time for another spin of the day. We're going to do that right now. So you might want to top up your gas tanks. Gas is going up tonight, 4 cents, diesel, 3 cents. Top up before midnight. Now, here is your spin. Listen very carefully, then take your guess to the Facebook page. Stephen Roland, please. There it is. I got this one. I know it. I know it. And I'll tell you at 10 to 5 what I think it is. Coming up, we've got music from Burton Cummings, The Monkees. On deck, some hot chocolate here on the road.
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0: Rock and Ray's radar weather forecast. We got a chance of showers this evening and overnight down to 6 degrees. Tomorrow, we've got some cloud chances, showers in the morning. Temperature warms up to 14 degrees by the road show in the afternoon. Then Freaky Freebie Friday, my all-request Friday. We got sunshine and a high of 18 degrees. Currently, it's 10 in Cayuga, 11 in Grimsby, St. Catharines, 12 degrees with You Sexy Thing and some hot chocolate.

0: 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The greatest hits
1: 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On the road show this hump day afternoon, 4:30 now, coming up in about 20 minutes, we are going to divulge today's spin of the day. If you think you know what it is, get your answer on the Facebook page. If you're not sure, take a guess. Sometimes a guess is a good way to go, all right? So, Stephen, if you want to roll it, you all good to go there, brother?
2: Yes, sir.
1: All right, so here we go. Listen, here is your second last spin of the day sample. Good luck. Listen up. There it is. Good luck, everybody. 10 to 5. Monkees, I'm a Believer on the Worldwide Rockin' Ray Michaels Road Show.

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1: On the road show, good afternoon. It is now 4:38 with Rock and Ray. All right, here it is, your final spin. This is the last one, okay? This is the last one, and then at 10 to 5, we're going to read all your guesses. So hopefully, someone's going to get the bragging rights this afternoon. So get your answers on the Facebook page. Steven, you all good to go there?
2: I'm ready, sir.
1: Thank you very much. Okay, so let's roll it. Here it is, the final spin of the day. Good luck, everyone. Listen up. There it is. Now you take that to the Facebook page. Good luck, 10 to 5. 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Elton John now, and Goodbye Yellow Brick Road on the Road Show.

0: greatest hits of all time. That is Gordon Lightfoot and Carefree Highway on the road show with Rock and Ray. It's 4:48 on the drive home this hump day afternoon. And coming up in just a couple of moments' time, we're going to divulge today's spin of the day. We're going to read all your guesses, and I wish you all the bragging rights. That's all coming your way here, okay? On this National Apple Pie Day today. Apple Pie Day today. You know, remember, Mom used to make apple pie for you when you were kids, and yeah, now Grandma, it's Grandma. You know, it's a lot of the grandmas, they make apple pie. You walk in the house and say, oh, that aroma of baking pie, absolutely delicious. Remember those days? I miss those days. I really do. All right, coming up next, we wish you all the bragging rights for Rock and Ray's Worldwide Spin of the Day.
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0: Rock and Rage radar weather. Chance of showers tonight down to 6 degrees. Tomorrow, chance of showers in the morning. Warming up to 14 degrees by the roadshow in the afternoon. Then, on Freaky Freebie Friday, going into the long May weekend with Rock and Rage's all-request show. I'll bring you sunshine and 18 degrees for the high. Right now, it's 12 in West Lincoln, 12 in Grimsby. Dunville, sitting at 10 degrees, it's 4:52. It's that time of the day to find out if we have any wieners for the spin of the day today. Thank you, everyone. Tons of guesses here. I wish you all the bragging rights, okay? So, Stephen, if you're all good to go.
9: Yes, sir.
0: All right, excellent. Stand by now. All right. Charlie says, I can see clearly now, Johnny Nash. Carol says, Supreme's Baby Love. Okay. Jennifer said, good afternoon, Rock and Ray. My guest for the spin of the day is You Were On My Mind by We Five. Troy says, Dixie's Midnight Runners. Okay. Come on, Eileen. Saturday Night Bay City Rollers. Jackie says, Chuck says, come on, Eileen, Dixie's Midnight Runners. Okay. Anthony says she's gone by Daryl Hall and John Oates. Mary Lynn, You Can't Hurry Love, Supremes. Grant, she's gone by Hall and Oates. Peter, Money, Pink Floyd. Heather, My Girl, Chilliwack. How Long, Stacy says, by Ace. Jamie, We Gotta Get Out of This Place, The Animals. Bob, my buddy, says, Wake Me Up Before You Go, Go, Wham. Jennifer said, My Girl, Chilliwack. Brett says, I think the spin of the day is 500 Miles by the Proclaimers. Great song. Love that song. Jacob says, The Birds, 8 Miles High. Karina says, Come On, Eileen, by Dexy's Midnight Runners. Deanna says, Johnny Nash, I Can See Clearly Now, my good friend Deanna. Dale, Lakes Are Dale, she's gone by Hollow Notes. Corina, another one, says, Let Go the Line by Max Webster. All right, Stephen, if you are ready.
9: I'm ready, sir.
0: All right, it is time now to find out what the actual song is. So hit the big red button, please.
10: Spin of the day.
0: I think it's the Supremes and You Can't Hurry Love. Hit it, Stephen. Oh, the Birds, 8 Miles High. I believe that was Jacob that got it correct today. Way to go, Jacob. Hope I got the name right. All right. Wow. The spin of the day. That was a tough one. Good job, Stevie.
9: Yes, sir.
0: Thank you very much, everyone, for your answers. We'll do it again tomorrow, just after 2. Rock and Rage Worldwide Spin of the Day. Don't miss it right here on the Worldwide Roadshow.

There you have it, the birds at 8 miles high. Congratulations, Jacob. He was our wild winner today. You get the bragging rights, my brother. Enjoy it. Let's do it again tomorrow, just after 2. The information update coming your way next at 5 here on the Worldwide Rock and Ray Michaels Roadshow. Don't forget this Friday, my All Request Show International. It's around the world, and you can be a part of it starting at 2 p.m. this Friday.

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1: Good afternoon. It is 5 o'clock. I'm Holly Lynn. This is 88.5, The Lake News. Here's what's making news this hour. Police are taking the reins on the investigation into a fatal fire in Lincoln. A man was pronounced dead after being pulled from a burning home on 19th Street on Monday. Fire Chief Greg Hudson says no one else was injured and the blaze was brought under control within 30 minutes. The cause is still unknown. Staff at the Niagara SPCA is doing everything they can to get Lucy and Ethel back on their feet. That's after the two young puppies were found abandoned on a local golf course. Recently, they were found alone, scared, fragile, and suffering from mange. Lucy and Ethel, as they were named, will need up to 6 months of care to heal. A puppy found abandoned last month is still under the care of the Lincoln Humane Society. If you see a spotted lanternfly, it needs to be killed before the invasive species feeds on our grape and tree fruit plants. The Canadian Food Inspection Agency says before you kill it, or right after you do, you must collect evidence to support the sighting. Dead spotted lanternflies have been found already in March in St. Catharines. Get ready for another price bump at the gas station. Experts think we'll see a 4-cent hike at midnight. By tomorrow, they think the average cost of gas will be just shy of $1.93 a liter in the GTA. The Professional Women's Hockey League will expand to both Hamilton and Las Vegas next season. That brings the number of teams in the league to 11. That's after the league announced the addition of Detroit last week. Hamilton's yet-to-be-named team will play out of the 18,000-seat TD Coliseum, with more details being announced tomorrow. The team's colors will be gold, maroon, and beige. And current is the theme of this year's juried art exhibition in St. Catharines. It encourages artists to consider the energies that move through and around us, from the flow of the Welland Canal and Niagara River to the shifting political, emotional, and technological forces shaping daily life. Artists living in the Niagara region are needed for the exhibition, which will be on display this fall. Craig Berube is out as head coach with the Leafs. New GM John Shukla says it's due to an organizational shift and it's an opportunity for a fresh start. In the NHL tonight, Colorado can move on with a win at home to Minnesota. The Blue Jays look to avoid a second sweep by the Rays. Dylan Cease gets the start. Toronto Tempo, they're back in action tonight for Game 2 of the season, hosting the Seattle Storm. Weather is next.
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4: Rockin' Rays radar weather forecast. Chance of a shower this evening and overnight down to 6 degrees. Tomorrow we've got some cloud. Chance of showers in the morning and a high of 14 by the road show in the afternoon. Looking to Friday as I take you into the long May weekend. Sunshine and 18 with my all request show. Right now it's 10 degrees in Hamilton, 10 in Caledonia. Grimsby sitting at 12 degrees on the road show. It is 5:05.

are free to go, my brothers and sisters. Call it a day with Rock and Ray. That's right. 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

greatest hits of all time on the Worldwide Rock and Ray Michaels Roadshow with the Human League and Don't You Want Me. It is 5:13 on the hump day drive home with Rock and Ray. And coming up, we have, it must be true if you heard it on the radio, celebrity birthday shout-outs at 5:45. And a reminder, you may want to top up your gas tanks. Gas on the rise again tonight, 4 cents a liter. Diesel going up 3 cents a liter. So you might want to keep that tank topped up. Just, it's a crazy thing. But we got to do. We got to get to work, right? We need our vehicles. So, yeah. In the meantime, Jerry and the Pacemakers ferry across the Mersey on the Worldwide Rock and Ray Michaels Roadshow.

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0: time with the five-man electrical band on the road show. 520 now with Rockin' Ray. On the way at 530, must be true if you heard it on the radio. Scotty B's not headline news. Stevie Wonder, we're going to hear about him. And have you ever heard of a car wrench? Yeah, you'll find out what I'm talking about. That's all coming your way. 5:30, must be true if you heard it on the radio. 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
1: It's Matt here from the Lake Morning Show. Tomorrow, according to a new travel study, more people than ever are opting to take road trips this year instead of air travel. Travelers are citing the rising cost of plane tickets as the reason. So tomorrow on the show, I want to know, what's the best road trip you've ever taken? Let me know tomorrow morning here on 88.5 The Lake.
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7: Rock and Ray's radar weather. Chance of some rain this evening and down to 6 degrees overnight. Tomorrow, chance of showers in the morning. High reaching 14 degrees by the afternoon here on the Road Show. Friday, yeah, Freaky Freebie Friday, taking you into the long May weekend with my all-request show. I'll bring you sunshine and a high of 18 degrees. Currently, it's 10 in Caledonia. We've got 10 in Hamilton. Grimsby, 11 degrees with Blondie.

0: Greatest hits of all time. There's Cat Stevens and the Peace Train on the road. Joe and Rockin' Ray. It is 5:30 and it's time for...
1: It must be true because I heard it on the radio. It must be true. It must be true.
0: And Scotty B steps in now.
2: This is not headline news. Nintendo raised the price of the Switch by $50. Gamers would protest, but they just don't want to leave their parents' basement. Pizza Huts in Japan now offer curry pizza. Not to be confused with Pizza Huts in the U.S., which offer empty booths and sadness. Journey added more dates to their farewell tour. Don't stop believing. You can keep touring with one original member. And a Florida man was arrested for droning under the influence. Get some help, Tiger. This is not headline news on the Rockin' Ray Michaels Roadshow.
0: Thank you, Scotty. All right, so he's celebrating a birthday today. Who? Stevie Wonder.
3: A young man, only 12 years old, and he is considered as being the genius of our time, little Stevie Wonder.

0: Happy birthday to Stevie Wonder, 76 today. And you'll hear him in, when we do celebrity birthday shout-outs, we'll do that again. All right, so happy birthday, 5:32. Now we move along to our next story, our final one this afternoon. Have you ever heard of Car Ranch before? And you're saying to yourself, what the hell is he talking about? Car Ranch. All right, I'll let this mom and daughter tell the story. Listen up.
1: We're having dinner, and my 17-year-old daughter says to me, there's no ranch. And I said, I'm sorry, I guess we're out of ranch. So she says, hold on. And she gets up, and she walks out of the house, and she walks right back in. And she goes, I just remembered I have Car Ranch. When I go to Chick-fil-A, I just get extra packets of ranch, and I just keep them in my car. I said, how long has that ranch been in your car? She's like, I don't know, months? You can't just eat ranch that's been sitting in a vehicle. We live in Florida. That is a recipe for explosive diarrhea. She goes, it's fine. Open that up. Don't eat.
0: Stephen, do you still have that packet of ranch that was, that was like 3 years ago? So you still got that?
2: Yes, sir.
0: You're not going to try that, are you? Are you going to try it? Are you going to?
2: Maybe,
0: no,
2: sir.
0: No. Oh, don't even think of it. Oh, thank you very much. And that's what we call.
3: It must be true, because I heard it on the radio. It must be true. It must be true.
0: All right, you're cleaning up the studio. If not, we're going to have to call our cleaning guy in, Ted. Just saying, you know what I mean?
2: Yes, sir.
0: Stones now can't get no satisfaction on the Worldwide Rockin' Ray Michaels Roadshow.

greatest of all time on the road show with Rock and Ray Michaels from New York to L.A. It is 5:41 on the road show on this hump day afternoon. And we got a long weekend coming up. Looking so forward to that. That's going to be great as well. And soon to come, we have celebrity birthday shout out. Tom Petty now, the Heartbreakers, Don't Do Me Like That on the Worldwide Rock and Ray Michaels Road Show.

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1: 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It's 5:47 now. It's time for celebrity birthday shoutouts.
2: There's no business like show business, the slimiest business we know.
1: Big happy birthday going out to Harvey Keitel is 87 today. Stevie Wonder, as I mentioned earlier, 76. Dennis Rodman is 65 today. Stephen Colbert is 62. Lena Dunham is 40. And Robert Pattinson celebrating his 40th birthday. It is time now for local celebrity birthday shoutouts. And if you're looking for a great party band, Rock and Ray's Retro Rockers, we do it all. And we'd love to perform at your event. All right, so it's time now for local celebrities. Rock and Ray's Retro Rockers, boys. Take it away. Big ones today. All right, this is going out to my good friend, Maria Tulo DiFranco, celebrating today. Maria, I've known you for a million years. What a sweet lady. All right, so happy birthday, Maria. Heike Schufel. Brenda Christensen, another good friend in Burlington. Happy birthday to you. Brian Britt. Billy Verholzik. Terry Chisholm up in Brampton, Leanne Bell, Martha Stovall, Rose Marquise, Ryan Nefo, another buddy of mine, and Keisha Jones, all celebrating birthdays. So there you go. If you've got a birthday and you want Rock and Ray to announce it, all you got to do is go to the website. You can email me there, get me the information, and we'll include you in Celebrity Birthday Shoutout.
3: 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I'm Tyler Park. 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
1: Rock and Ray's Radar weather for tonight. We've got ourselves a chance of some shower activity going on. That's right. Down to 6 degrees overnight tomorrow. We got a chance of showers in the morning. High of 14 by the road show. Then on Friday, Freaky Freebie Friday, taking you into the long May weekend with the Rockin' Ray Michaels All Request Show. I'll bring you sunshine at 18 degrees. Right now, it's 11 in Beansville, 9 in Dunville. Grinfey, 11 degrees. It's 5:52. And that is it for me. I'm out of fun. I got to run. Have yourself a super fine divine hump night. Gary is coming up next following the news with Holly at 6 o'clock. And I'll catch you tomorrow afternoon right after Ted Yates at 2 p.m. So, Dino, are you all set to go there, brother? Okay. All right. Dino's all set to go. And, Stephen, if you, you know, we got to get her up into the saddle again.
0: Yes, sir.
1: Come on, Clarice. Up you go, girl. There you go. All right. You guys have a great night. Whatever you do, safely in the front seat. And we'll talk to you tomorrow at 2. And remember, you are number one to us. I'm Rockin' Ray Michaels. See you again. Bye-bye.
16: I'm done. So done.
17: Well, that's our show.
18: It's over.
16: What?
17: It's over. It is over.
16: Is that it?
18: That's it.
17: Everybody still awake?
19: Will you come on already? I just can't stand these long goodbyes.
17: All right. Big finish.
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2: Good evening. It is 6 o'clock. I'm Holly Lynn. This is 88.5 The Lake News. Here's what's making news this hour. Toronto police say a woman is facing a charge of first-degree murder in the death of her daughter, who was a month shy of her second birthday. Yesterday morning, a child was found without vital signs in Scarborough. She was pronounced dead today. The girl's father, who was not home at the time, made the initial call to police. Officers say the family includes another child who is safe. The chief of Lincoln Fire Rescue says the investigation into a fatal fire is now in the hands of Niagara Police. Chief Greg Hudson says a man was pulled from a burning home on 19th Street Monday and later died. He says the fire was brought under control within 30 minutes and the cause has yet to be determined. Keep an eye out for the spotted lanternfly, as some dead ones were identified in St. Catharines just a few months ago. This is an invasive species that poses a significant threat to the grape, tree fruit, wine, and ornamental nursery industries. If you see a spotted lanternfly, please take a photo and send it to the Canadian Food Inspection Agency and then kill it or capture it. The Niagara SPCA continues to care for two young puppies found abandoned on a local golf course. They were found alone on the greens, scared, fragile, and suffering from mange. The puppies, named Lucy and Ethel, will need up to 6 months of care to heal. Emerging, student, and established artists in Niagara are invited to submit their work to St. Catharines' 17th Annual Juried Art Exhibition. This year's theme is current, referring to the energies that move through and around us, including the flow of the Welland Canal and Niagara River. The exhibition will be displayed at City Hall this fall. And it has been confirmed, the Professional Women's Hockey League will expand to Hamilton next season. Another team will be added in Las Vegas, which brings the league total to 11 after the addition of Detroit was announced last week. More details are expected to be announced tomorrow morning at TD Coliseum. In the NHL tonight, Colorado can move on with a win at home to Minnesota. The Blue Jays looking to avoid a second sweep by the Rays, and the Toronto Tempo are back in action tonight for game two of the season. They host the Seattle Storm. Weather is next.
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4: A chance of showers tonight, windy and low tonight of 6 degrees. Tomorrow, again, a chance of showers and high of 12. Thursday night, chance of showers in the evening, low of 6. Friday, sunny, high of 13. And then for Friday night, clear, low of 11. There's weather and more at 88.5 The Lake.fm.

playing greatest hits of all time. It is 88.5 The Lake. That is BJ Thomas and Hooked on a Feeling. I'm Gary Chittum, and I have a feeling coming up later on this hour, we'll have a look at my question of the day. Then later on tonight, some stuff I've seen on Facebook. Did you hear this? And our silly stats. Right now, it is Santana. It is Evil Ways on 88.5 The Lake.

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It's that easy. 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

0: Praise God to you. That is Heart 88.5, the Lake playing the greatest hits of all time. I'm Gary Chittum, and my question of the day, it is up right now on our 88.5 The Lake Facebook page. Please have a look at it. I'd like to hear from you. And tonight, yeah, we're going shopping somewhat. Do you remember the Eaton's catalog? Yeah, that was a big deal when it came into our household. A lot of flipping through pages and maybe doing some dreaming. Oh, I think I'd like to have this. I want to know from you tonight. Yeah, remember the Eaton's catalog? And where did you flip to first? Was it the electronics? Was it clothing? Was it outdoor stuff like fishing? Let me know on our 88.5 The Lake Facebook page. Love to hear from you. Elvis is coming up next.
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playing the greatest hits of all time, 88.5 The Lake, Venice Trooper, and Janine. And kicking off another long weekend this Friday afternoon, it's another Rockin' Ray Michaels All Request Roadshow. 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This is ELO.

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Mandy, Barry Manilow, 88.5, the late greatest hits of all time. I'm Gary Chittaman. Coming up shortly, we'll have a look at a few things I have seen recently on Facebook. Right now, it's a little hanky-panky. Tommy James and the Shondells on 88.5, the late.

0: David Bowie, Space Oddity, on 88.5, the Lake Greatest Hits of All Time. I'm Gary Chittum with a few things I've seen recently on Facebook. You know, someone posted this the other day. They say, my days are backwards. I wake up tired and go to bed wide awake. Also from Facebook, I once sold home security systems door to door. If they weren't at home, I'd leave a brochure on their kitchen table. And finally, from Facebook, I'm phasing out any piece of clothing that requires me to hold my breath before sitting down. We'll sit down and listen to Sister Sledge after this.
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88.5 The Lake on fire for you, baby. And that is April Wine and this Lake Freebie Friday. 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And the first person to win with Matt Walker also gets $100 in Lotto Max tickets. So that is coming up our Freebie Friday. 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Bob Seger on the Lake.

0: 85 The Lake, the theme from Rocking, that is Bill Conte. 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